She says I'm distant, I say I'm freezing. I've been running from the rain. Is it me that's fading, or it's just where I've been?

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Roger. For radar identification, turn right heading.

it's coffee. 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I love it when you dance for me. Then I hear the jingling of all your pretty things. Bracelets, ankle rings. 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

0: 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I'm entrusting a lot, and I ain't used to trusting a lot. I don't know what you are, I can only trust what you not.
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You could do you, and I could do me, and maybe we could do it. You could do you, and I could do me, and maybe we could do we. I need to know.